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Well, it's hard to believe I've been presenting the 70s and 80s show on Sunshine Radio for 4 years now. Where does the time go? Yet it seems I've only scratched the surface of playing the great music available from these two fantastic decades. 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

Primetime presenter Trev loves interesting conversation and brilliant music. 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

0: It's a groove, Mama, and these kids are working it on out. Those beehive hairdos don't stay like that without cans and cans of hairspray.
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0: 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I'm back here on Sunshine Radio with Kenny's Coast to Coast, with you Monday through Thursday between 11 o'clock and 1 in the afternoon. 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

0: Join me, Al Lindsay, this Friday from 6 till 8 for 2 hours of Soulvation. An eclectic mix of old and new soul. I'll bring the box of records, you bring your dancing feet. 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

Sun Risers, our global team

Billy Swan, 84 today, as he blows his candles out on his cake. Happy birthday, Billy. You're waking up on May the 12th. It is Nutty Fudge Day today. If you'd like something nutty and fudgy to eat, Nutty Fudge is the one to do. It's also International Nurses Day. We thank nurses worldwide today. It's also Odometer Day. Yes, to celebrate the device that tracks vehicle mileage, commemorating the invention that was originally released as the Roadometer by pioneer William Clayton. May the 12th, 1847 is when he invented it. Oh, man. Imagine inventing the odometer, something that is just everywhere, in a lorry, a bus. They're even in boats and tractors and things, although they do it by hours in a lot of those kind of things. But yeah, the inventor of the odometer. We celebrate him on Odometer Day. William Clayton, 1847 it was invented. David Walker plays guitar for Gary Lewis and the Playboys. He's 83 today.

It was on this day, May the 12th in 1932, that we were introduced by Walt Disney to a new character. Dippy Dog appeared in the cartoon Mickey's Review. Later, Disney changed Dippy's name to Goofy. That's how we know him now, Goofy. It was also on this day, 1978, that the National Oceanic and Atmospheric Administration announced that it will alternate using men's and women's names for hurricanes. From this day forward in 1978, previously only women's names were used, and some complained that it wasn't fair that women got all the attention for causing damage and destruction. I love the reason for that. Steve Winwood, he celebrates a birthday today, and at some point, there'll be a lot of

We say happy birthday to Ving Rhames today from the Mission Impossible films. He's an actor at 67. Bruce Boxleitner, known for Tron and also Babylon 5, is 75. Stephen Baldwin, he was in The Usual Suspects, celebrates 60 years on planet Earth today. And the professional skateboarder, 58 years young today, is Tony Hawk. Imagine having that. I'm a professional skateboarder. There's an idea for my next job. How about it? Percussionist Bashari Johnson today celebrates her birthday. He used to play the triangle for Whitney Houston. And today, Bashari is 71.

I think yesterday, as we look back at May the 11th, I had somebody who climbed Mount Everest for 21st time, 21 times climbing Mount Everest. Today, Mount Everest is in the headlines again. It was May the 12th, 1992, that 30 men and 2 women from 9 different nations reached the summit of Mount Everest, the most climbers ever to reach the peak in one day. 32 people stood up there on May the 12th, 1992. Right, musical director and touring keyboard player for Stevie Wonder, 70 years young today, is Greg Philigains.

0: We'll be playing day three of Stuck in the Middle after 8 o'clock this morning. Can you identify our Stuck in the Middle track? Can you even remember what it sounds like? Sounds like this. That song there is our Stuck in the Middle day three after 8 o'clock. Before that, we'll be doing your weather, your chance to get involved in the weather as well. If you'd like to tell me who you are, where you are and what the weather's doing outside. Go on, just have a look out the window at the moment. What is the sky doing? What is it on the ground? Is it wet? Is it damp? Is it windy? Have you got any snow? Go on. Where in the world has got snow today? If you are there, tell me about it. Drop me a voice note, 07790 069812. 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Keep it nice, short and simple, and we'll include you in the weather forecast. Voice notes, please, by email, james@sunshine-radio.co.uk or 07790 069812. I'm looking forward to them.
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Playing the best songs at breakfast. This is Sunshine Radio. Happy birthday to Eric Singer, the drummer with Kiss. Today, Eric is 68. And Billy Duffy, he plays guitar with The Cult. Today.

flick in A Christmas Story. I love A Christmas Story. Put your tongue on the lamppost. That's where all that comes from. Anyway, Scott is 58 today. Happy birthday to you. Emily Van Camp from Sharon Carter in the Marvel films. She's 40 today. Malcolm David Kelly, if you've ever seen Lost, he was in that. He's 34. Lost. Did you watch Lost? It's that TV show that I started watching. I thought, oh, this is really good. And then I just kind of did have a clue what was going on, but still had to watch it because I just wanted to know how it ended. Lost. All of that time watching that, just lost. Anyway, Malcolm David Kelly, 34 today. Happy birthday to you. One half of Charles and Eddie has a birthday today. The one that is 63 goes by the name of Charles Pettigrew.

Sunshine Radio as we wake up on a Tuesday morning. It's The Breakfast Show with James. Happy birthday to Rami Malek. No Time to Die, also Bohemian Rhapsody. He was great in Bohemian Rhapsody, I tell you. Rami is 45 today. If you've seen Star Wars, you'll know General Hux. Act Two played him, Domhnall Gleeson. He's 43 today. And Matt Mangano, the musician, the bassist for the Zac Brown Band, today is 49.

I love that song. Chicken Fried, this is Zac Brown Band on The Breakfast Show from Sunshine Radio. If you set your clock by hearing certain things that happen in The Breakfast Show and you know round about 20 to 8 we play I Hear With My Little Ear, you're going to be late today because I got one more on this day for you. It was on this day, May the 12th, 1965 at the Chess Studios in Chicago. The Rolling Stones recorded the first tracks for Satisfaction.

0: best songs every time. This is The Breakfast Show for a Tuesday morning. Hey, look at that. It's time for this.
1: 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It's like I spy, but on the radio.
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0: This is where we give you some lyrics to a song and you have the length of another song to work out what song the lyrics are from. Will you get today's 12 minutes to 8? The lyrics sound like this. I could be a driver in an articulated lorry. Have you got any idea what song those lyrics come from? I could be a driver in an articulated lorry. That's all you're going to get this morning. You do have the length of Bryan Adams, though, to see if you can work out what song they're from. If you ever

So I give you some lyrics from a song. You tell me what song those lyrics are from and we wrap it into a segment that we call I Hear With My Little Ear. I could be the driver in an articulated lorry. Those lyrics are from a song, but what song are they from? Nick knows. Well done, Nick. Anne's got the right answer as well, as has Bestie, Camewin, Bickers and Sarah. All correctly identifying, if I was a driver in an articulated lorry, I could have been Ian Dury.

Ian Jury and the Blockheads, what a waste is our I Here With My Lear Lear track this morning. Well done if you got that one right. And today would have been Ian Jury's 84th birthday if we hadn't lost him all that time ago. Definitely too good to be forgotten.

0: to Shylights, Too Good To Be Forgotten. It's a minute to wait on this Tuesday morning. How you doing today? Hopefully you're doing well. A warehouse worker here in the UK has apparently been sacked from his temporary job for punching his manager, would you believe? Police said that the accused man pulled out a knife and shouted at other employees, "I will cut you up." Apparently he was getting frustrated at the number of jobs that his manager was asking him to do. The bizarre thing about this story, which hit the headlines last week, the guy worked in a factory that makes stress balls. No word of a lie. It's there on that piece of paper. He got frustrated with his boss and ended up punching him, getting the sack, and he worked for a stress ball company. There you go. It doesn't matter where you work, you see. Never use what you're making, you see. That's the thing to do. Right, it is Sunshine Radio. It is The Breakfast Show. Your weather's on the way next. The headline for today says rain moving southeastwards. Otherwise, some sunshine. Blustery showers in the northwest. Is that true? We'll find out when you tell us next.
1: If you see somebody showing any of the signs of a stroke, you don't have to think about it. You just dial 999. Use the FAST test. F, face. Has their face fallen on one side? Can they smile? A, arms. Can they raise both arms and keep them there? S, speech. Is their speech slurred? T, time. Time to call 999 if you see any one of these signs. Act fast, make the call, dial 999.

0: It is 8 degrees, although it has been feeling much colder. It has here as well, Anne. I tell you, that's what Felix does like as well, though. Pale blue skies, white wispy clouds, breeze, and the slugs are out in force. Oh, I know. So many snails in our garden. I tell you, loads of them. Tony, you're up next. Morning.
1: Morning, James. Here in southeast Kent, it's a very bright start to the day. There's a light cloud about. It's a sort of a light blue sky, not a deep blue sky like we have had. There's no wind as such. It really looks very, very nice out there, but it's actually quite chilly. It's 7 degrees. And I've just looked at the barometer, and it's risen from yesterday's 105 to 1,005 to 1,012 millibars. So it looks like it's going to be set for a really nice day.
0: Thank you, Tony. Actually, going back to Anne and her slugs in the garden, I mentioned we've got loads of snails. They attack our fish food. We've got a fish food feeder. And it just clogs up. The snails are just in there trying to get them. They are not fish. They are snails. Leave my fish food alone. Right, can't go on like this, can we? We'll go to Paul next. Good morning, Paul. What's it doing where you are today?
2: Good morning, James. You're here with Darford looking at my window. There is blue skies. The sun is peering out. It's quite a lovely, lovely day. And you can hear the birds chirping. Temperature at the moment is 2 degrees.
0: It's also 2 degrees where Bestie is this morning in Lowestoft. What's it doing up there in Scotland?
3: Morning from Claybank.
0: Morning, Nick.
3: I've looked out the window. It's wet and we've got cloudy skies.
0: What's it like in your part of the world then, Toddy?
4: Well, it was cold overnight. It's currently dry and bright. Fingers crossed that continues for most of the day. The current temperature in Toddy's part of the world is 5 degrees.
0: Who's on the phone last?
5: Morning, James.
0: Oh, morning, Morkers.
5: Well, when I woke up this morning, it was quite bright, and it is mild. However, the needle on the garden barometer is stuck firmly between change and rain. And if I was a betting man, I'd be having a fiver on the rain. Still, you know what
0: No, we'll have none of that, we'll have none of that. A fine day, though, locally frost...
5: Good for the garden.
0: Oh, he had to get it in, didn't he? Mockers, you know how that annoys me. Find a frost to start in the south, a band of cloud, increasingly patchy rain, moving southeastwards across England and Wales today. Sunnier skies to the northwest, but with showers, some of those will be heavy. Cool and blustery winds in the northwest today. Overnight tonight, patchy rain clearing from the southeast of England, then chilly with clear periods in the south. However, blustery showers, if you happen to be in the northwest, becoming increasingly widespread overnight. Some of those will be heavy and thundery.

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0: Your chance to win £25 now, thanks to our friends at Green Bear. All you need to do is identify our Stuck in the Middle track. And today, you can have a shopping spree on the Green Bear website.

This, the first 2 days, have had these guesses. Cliff Richard, congratulations. Amarillo, Tony Crystal, Christy. The Mavericks, Dancing Out Away. Jack in the Box, Clodagh Rogers, Little Eva, My Boy Lollipop, and the same song by Millie Small. Gloria Estefan and the Miami Sign Machine, The Conga, Lily Allen, LDN. Enrique Iglesias, Balamoras. Soft Cells, Tainted Love. The theme tune to Homes Under the Hammer. Wake Up Boo by the Boo Radleys. Enrique Iglesias, Hero. Georgie Fame and the Blue Fames, Get Away. Ricky Martin, She Bangs, the Miami Sound Machine with Rhythm Is Gonna Get You. Lulu and Boom Bang A Bang. Sandy Shaw with Puppet on a String, S Club 7 and Reach. And Ricky Martin, Nobody Wants to Be Lonely.

So those are the guesses that we've had on the first 2 days. Will the guess that is in your head be the right one today? All you need to do is identify this song. What song is that? Have you got any idea this morning? If you'd like to have a go, 07790 069812, drop me a text, or james@sunshine-radio.co.uk. We're looking for the artist and title of that song. Now imagine it, you're sat there now and you're thinking, oh God, this next word to do. If only I had something that could help me. If only I had something that helped me that was good for the environment. You could win this today. And then within a few minutes of winning it, we send you the voucher for £25 to spend at Green Bear. 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Green.

0: Glass Tiger and My Town on The Breakfast Show at Sunshine Radio, 11 minutes after 8 on a Tuesday morning. What song is that? Go on, you know what it is. Sure you do. Nick has come in with a guess here. And then just after Nick, Bickers came in with a guess as well. They both said Ricky Martin, Livin' La Vida Loca. Both of you think it's the same song. Could it be, I wonder? Nick, Bickers, you are both
1: wrong.
0: But thanks anyway. Andy's come in with a guess as well, thinking that this song here could be Bjork and It's So Quiet. Oh, it is so quiet. You're right, Andy. You're also
1: wrong.
0: Not the right answer this morning. Can you identify this song? 07790069812. Go on that song there. Or you can drop me an email, james@sunshine-radio.co.uk. First person to get it right today will get £25 to spend at Green Bear in their online store. First person to get it right tomorrow would get £25 as well, as long as nobody gets it right today. Oh, well, you understand it, don't you?

0: Sylvia's going for My Boy Lollipop by Millie for our Stuck in the Middle. No, it's not the right answer, Sylvia. Tony, he just really wants to win this £25 voucher from Green Bear. He thinks it could be the Green Bear song. Oh, would I do that? Would I do that? It's the sort of thing I do. Hey, Tony.
1: Wrong.
0: Not the right answer this morning. I like your way of thinking, though. I know it is a song that has been released, all right? The Green Bear has never been in the charts. Is it the Green Bear song? Maybe we could for Christmas. We could do a Christmas edition of the Green Bear song. See if we can get it to be Christmas number one. That'd be fab, wouldn't it? Oh, I'll be stuck in your head forever. Tony always moans at me this morning. Oh, I'll be singing that song again. Anyway, back to business. Stuck in the Middle, day three. £25, thanks to Green Bear, could be yours. All you need to do is get it right. Phil's come in with a guess. Could it be the England World Cup squad from 1970 and the song Back Home? Phil!
1: Wrong.
0: 07790 069812 if you'd like to have a go at Stuck in the Middle. Or James at sunshine-radio.co.uk. All you need to do is give me the artist and title.

0: Gary Shearston and I get a kick out of you on the Sunshine Radio Breakfast Show, where we play you the best songs every time and bits of songs as well. What song is that? Day 3 of Stuck in the Middle. Will you be able to identify it today? A couple more guesses coming in. Could it be Shakira? Whenever, Wherever. Oh, I love that song. Nick.
1: Wrong.
0: I can also tell you it's not Jennifer Lopez. Let's Get Loud. Final guest come in from Andy this morning, thinking it could be John Shuttleworth and Pigeons in Flight. Andy.
1: Wrong.
0: Which means we're going to be rolling it over to tomorrow morning when it will be back. Thanks to our friends at Green Bear, you could be winning £25. All you need to do is identify our Stuck in the Middle track. And if you get it right, £25 could be yours. What could be simpler than that, hey? It's easy. Artist and I

0: So listen to as much music as you can between now and 8 o'clock tomorrow morning. And if you get it right, if you know what song it is, drop me a message. 07790 069812 or James at sunshine-radio.co.uk. If I could
1: turn back time. Hi, Sunshiners. Well, here we are in 2026. How would you like to travel back in time to the good old days? Well, now you can with me, Tony King, in the Time Tunnel. Each week we journey back to four different years, from the 50s to the noughties, and enjoy some familiar songs and forgotten gems from times gone by. Great music, great memories, every Saturday lunchtime, 11 till 1, only on Sunshine Radio. I wish that I could turn back.

We play the best songs. We play them at breakfast. This is the Sunshine Radio Breakfast Show with myself, James Dammit, in the cathodes. And tell me, what is your favourite season? What is it? What is your favourite season? Well, we're just leaving behind what a third of us think our favourite season is. Yes, 33% of us think that spring is their favourite season. Of all the adults polled, 33% of them has marked spring as being the best. Summer, 29% of people. I think we kind of get better weather sometimes in spring, don't we? It's unpredictable in the summer. One minute, you'll be boiling, you'll be melting. And the next minute, be just dipping it down with rain. But yeah, 29% will be happiest with their favourite season being summer. 27% like autumn best. And 6% like winter. You would have guessed that, wouldn't you, really? Absolutely. But yeah. 33% of us think that spring is the best as we say goodbye to it and hello to summer, where 29% of people will be happy.

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1: Can you believe it?
0: During the early 16th century, a visitor to your home in England would always kiss the family cat to bring good luck. And when a cuckoo is seen for the first time in the year in Guernsey, you should put a stone on your head, run as fast as you can until the stone falls off. You should then mark the spot where the stone fell and return to it the following day, and you should find money underneath it.
1: Can you believe it?
0: 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If you kill the bee, you will have bad luck, or the visitor will be unpleasant. 1 in 4 British people believe that wearing lucky knickers brings good fortune.
2: It must be true, because
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0: Oh, this is fantastic, I tell you. 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
1: This portion of the show is being brought to you by Edwina's House of Poetry. Remember Edwina's catchy motto, roses are red, violets are blue, some of our poems rhyme, and some don't.

It's Millie and my boy Lollipop. Good morning, it is. Sunshine Radio, it is The Breakfast Show. News was breaking yesterday. I think it was yesterday that it broke that singer Bonnie Tyler has been placed into an induced coma to aid her recovery following a heart attack, no less. Currently in hospital in Portugal, our thoughts go out to Bonnie Tyler, her friends and family, and hopefully, she will be back on her feet again very soon and ready to start a 30-date tour later this month. I suspect that might be postponed, but a homecoming gig in Cardiff in December this year. Hopefully you make a speedy recovery, Bonnie. Our thoughts are with you and your family and friends.

Believe in me, there's Bonnie Tyler on The Breakfast Show from Sunshine Radio. 28 minutes to 8. Good morning. If you need to go and leave that, get that bus, hurry up. You're going to be late. You really are. News here, though. Research shows that we feel our thirst has been quenched faster if we drink a carbonated drink. The researchers don't know why it's so. But yeah, if you drink something that's carbonated, or fizzy, in other words, you're going to have some fizzy pop. You'll feel that your thirst has been quenched much quicker than if you have a glass of still water. I knew it. Oh, I'm thirsty. Pass me another bottle of champagne, would you?

Yes, it certainly is. Just popping in to remind you about the Revival Show. Classic hits from two wonderful decades of the 1960s and the 70s. And those great pirate radio memories too. So join me here on Sunshine Radio, Saturday afternoons, between 1 o'clock and 3.

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1: Playing the best songs at breakfast is Sunshine Radio, Hue and Cry with the Labour of Love. We've got some Van Halen and Jump on the way. I wasn't on air on David Attenborough's birthday. I haven't had a chance to say happy birthday, David Attenborough, if you're listening. I love your programmes, always have done. Fantastic. The Blue Planet, the new Blue Planet coming up soon, and he's narrating it at the moment at the age of 100. I would have hung up my headphones by then, I tell you. But I've been looking at some things online about David Attenborough and Blue Planet and things like that, and it says here blue whales need the equivalent of 80,000 Big Macs every day to survive. Now, I know blue whales are big, and you know, when you say they're the size of whatever ship, but 80,000 Big Macs every single day puts into perspective how big a blue whale is, doesn't it? Also changes that phrase, really. Oh, I'm so hungry I could eat a horse. Oh, I'm so hungry I could eat a blue whale's McDonald's order. Yeah, that's the new one.

0: 8 minutes to nine on a Tuesday morning. It's the 12th of May. Good morning, there's Van Halen and Jump. Hey, look at that. It's time for one of these.
1: Here's a really funny joke of the day.
0: I had to go to the doctor's yesterday with an embarrassing problem. I managed to get a cricket ball wedged in my behind, I will say. I walked into the doctor's surgery and the doctor said, "How's that?" I went, "Oh, not you as well."

0: I would hate to have a ghost in my house. Wouldn't you, Simon?
1: Well, actually, you say that. I did once live in a house which had previously had all sorts of strange poltergeist activity going on in it. We knew nothing about this. We just moved into a house in a village. And about 3 weeks after I'd moved in, I was standing waiting at the bus stop and this bloke came and stood next to me and he said, "You've just moved into the haunted house."
0: Oh, no.
1: It was only at that point we found out all about it. It was quite exciting.
0: It's a good excuse, though. If you drop something on the floor and you don't, or you break something, you don't want to hold your hands up and go, "Actually, I did that." You could say, "There must have been the ghost."
1: Well, I have to say, we lived very happily in this house, and there wasn't the slightest sort of idea of anything weird going on. But yeah, I have lived in a house that formerly had a ghost in it. Listen, I've got a question for you today.
0: Yep.
1: Have you ever fancied living like one of those people in one of those kind of great dramas where you have butlers and maids and people like that working for you?
0: Helen would probably say it feels like that to her sometimes. But oh, it would be. I don't know. The grandeur of just having everything done for you would be great. But well, you'd just end up sat in a chair all day.
1: I've got my own new assistant here. This guy called Tim, which stands for Topical Info Module. And I can actually get him to talk to you.
2: Morning, James.
0: Morning, Tim.
2: How are you?
0: I'm good, thank you. You go.
1: He's very polite. Yeah, Tim will go and fetch and do all sorts of things. Well, describe yourself, Tim.
2: I'm a bit like a modern-day butler. My user makes me fetch stuff, find things, and generally clear up after they've made a mess.
1: And you could have him too. You see that button that's on your computer there that's winking at you at the moment? Well, Tim, you tell him about it.
2: Yes, just press that button there.
0: But I've never pressed that one before. Let's see what happens.
1: Oh, no.
2: Oh, dear. He pressed the wrong button.
1: Tim, I think you deliberately made him press the ejector seat button. That was wicked on you. Oh, well, let's hope we see James in the morning. I think you rather enjoyed that, Tim.
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1: And I can reassure you, no DJ was hurt in the making of that incident. But honestly, Tim...
2: Yes, morning all.
1: Morning to you.
2: Let's get this show cooking, shall we?
1: Okay.
2: It's going to be a sunshine day. You've done it.

That's what we needed, a sing-along song to get us underway from Steve Harley. Morning Hits, your mix. This is Simon with you, and it's official. Seen it in the papers today? Yes, sing a song, paint a picture, visit an art gallery, anything artistic will help you become younger. Yes, biologically, your body ages less when you engage in artistic activities. This show is guaranteed to make you feel younger.

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2: Good evening. This is the Intergalactic Operator. Can I help you?
3: Yes. I'm trying to reach Flight Commander B.R. Johnson on Mars Flight 247.

0: Now, if you are one of those people who has spent the last 3 decades fascinated by little green men, well, this will be a magic moment for you, because only the other day, the White House finally decided, yes, they were going to release all of those secret files on UFOs. And people have had 4 or 5 days to plough their way through thousands of pages of rather strange squiggles, only to come to the conclusion that actually it's a conspiracy. The White House are hiding even bigger secrets from us. Oh yes, of course, they'd love another conspiracy theory, wouldn't they? Now then, Tim is my AI assistant. He's been out and about. I've asked him to scour the papers to try and find us something interesting. What have you found for us today, Tim?
1: Like this one. This happened yesterday, not far from you, Simon, in Somerset. Okay. A lorry was sent to fix a giant hole that had opened in a hole in the road in the village of Walton.
0: Right.
1: Guess what happened?
0: I don't know.
1: The hole was so big, the lorry fell into it, completely blocking the road all day. Oh. It literally ate the truck as it turned into a sinkhole. The villagers were furious.
0: I know that village, and I can imagine they were totally furious. How bizarre! A lorry falls into the hole in which it is meant to fix.
1: Yes, it was estimated recently that the cost of fixing roads in the country will cost $19 billion.
0: And we all know who's going to pay for that. Ah, thank you for that, Tim. Yes, I'm not sure it uplifted our spirits, but it certainly was interesting. I've got a little project for you, so don't go too far away.
1: See you later.

0: 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What's the soundtrack of your life? What's the music that means so much to you? Well, on Wednesday lunchtime, stream 1 and 3, we play the soundtrack of your life here on Sunshine Radio. 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
1: Sunshine Radio. With a

There's a guy who certainly speaks his mind. Did you see this? It's reported in the papers today that Rod Stewart met the King the other day when he was at an event at the Royal Albert Hall. And of course, King Charles recently returned from that rather delicate kind of visit to America to try and repair relations there. And apparently Rod Stewart was praising the King for the work that he did. He said something along the lines of, "Well done for putting that rat bag Trump in his place." Ronnie Wood is seen alongside at that moment with a large grin across his face. It's in the papers. Yes, Rod Stewart certainly speaking his mind the other night. Ah, I suspect that King Charles was rather sort of delicate in his response and his reaction to that.

0: There's a band I was listening to, Nige Byon, playing as he sat in for Trevor on Tea Time last night. If you missed it, well, no worries, because he's doing it again tonight. Starts at 5 here on Sunshine. The band were Glass Tiger. Right, 9:30, and shall we do this?
1: Simon Shaw, Sunshine Radio. It's the mystery in history.
0: And over to Tim, who's been cooking the clue today. What you got for us, Tim?
2: Okay. It was on this day, May the 11th, 1967, that a quintessential slice of British prog rock was released.
0: Okay.
2: It was the perfect debut for six lads from Southend scooping them a number one song and became an anthem in what was called the Summer of Love. But what was it?
0: Okay, there's the challenge. Today's mystery in history. This day, 67, a quintessential slice, British prog rock. It was the perfect debut for a band coming out of Southend and was an anthem in the Summer of Love. That's the clue you're going to get, because we'll play the song, see whether you're right, just ahead of 10.

I hope you were singing along to that because, yes, as I mentioned at the start of the show, it's absolutely true. Scientists have spent ages researching this, that if you engage in a kind of artistic, creative thing, which they say listening and singing to music really helps, also painting a picture, or how about visiting an art gallery or museum. This is the University College of London, one of the most esteemed group of people studying human behaviour. And they say if you do something like that once a week, you can become a year younger, biologically speaking. Yes, they've worked it out. Those people who engage in artistic enterprises, singing, painting, visiting art galleries or museums, it makes you feel and your body is actually somewhat younger. I wonder if it's also something slightly to do with the fact that people who are artistically inclined probably have a better diet, but I'm not sure the scientists want to think about that as part of the conclusion of the research. But yes, fascinating. Come on, sing along. It makes us all feel better.

Ah, yes, I can feel a whole new promotional campaign coming on for this station. Not only the best music every time, but the station that makes you younger as you listen to it. Yeah, fascinating. Apparently, versus people who exercise, if you exercise once a week, then it only slows your body aging by 6 months. But if you listen to music or paint a picture, visit an art gallery, apparently if you do that once a week, it makes you a year younger, biologically speaking. Where do they get these conclusions from? I have no idea.

And he managed to work out today's guessing game. Mystery in history, this day 67. A slice of British progressive rock was released, giving the perfect debut for a band from Southend. It gave them a number one in the summer of love. But what was it? Need your answer, other side of this.

0: you unravel the mystery. It happened on this very day.
1: This day 67, the Summer of Love, the anthem that came out of a British band making their debut song. Oh yes, what a way to launch your career. This, yes, for Procol Harum.

Hope you're enjoying the music here on the Jukebox of Joy, known as Sunshine Radio, and rather living up to its name down here in Somerset today. Currently, we have rather beautiful sunny morning, but hey, watch out. Hope you haven't put your double tog duvet away for the summer, because it's going to have an Arctic chill over the next few days. Course it is. Oh, yes. How very British of it.

Ah, yes, from the era where we all had to rush out and upgrade our music system to stereophonic sound. And that was the kind of stuff we loved listening to. Jean-Michel Jarre. Right, Artist of the Week time and champion cheerleader for this station, Ian Moorcroft, has done all of the heavy lifting, selecting the artist and indeed the tracks. And here's an absolute classic from Marmalade.

And not only has Ian chosen the tracks and the artists, but he sends me little notes of clever things to say. Cousin Norman, released 1971, reached number 6 in the UK charts, the same as the two songs we featured yesterday. Very much an acoustic lead pop folk sound, which you may be surprised to hear was one of DJ John Peel's favourite singles. Well, there you go. I didn't know that. He even admitted, apparently this is John Peel, admitted to singing along to it when no one else was around. Well, you know, you could be the cool dude everywhere except in your bathroom, where you could sing all of your favourite songs. Thank you, Ian, for choosing that. Another track from Marmalade, another slice of Marmalade, shall we say, coming in a quarter of an hour from now.

0: Hello, I'm Peter Turner, and every Tuesday I present the funky beats of the 70s, disco funk and disco of the 80s and 90s. Tune in and turn up the funk. Tuesday evening at 7.
1: Peter Turner.

Well, doubtless you have read the reports about the fears for Bonnie Tyler's health. She is in Portugal in a hospital, and we read at the end of the week that she had been put into an induced coma to try and see whether they could bring her out of a rather difficult situation she was facing medically. I understand from reading reports in the Mirror today that after going into cardiac arrest, they have resuscitated Bonnie Tyler, and that has not helped her condition. Our fingers are crossed for Bonnie to be able to emerge out of that. Ah, yeah, wonderful. I worked with Bonnie Tyler on a most extraordinary television programme some years ago. I have to tell you, she was an absolute trooper. So all best wishes to her at this time.

Let's take another track from my Artist of the Week. Well, from Ian Moorcroft's suggestion for Artist of the Week. And he has chosen something which is certainly going to be fresh to my ears and possibly to yours too. So far, we have played hit songs from Marmalade. Here is an album track that came from one of the last releases that they made, which showed a significant change in direction. And Ian says, just have a listen to the beautiful vocals on this.

And he is not wrong. Beautiful harmonies on that. Ride Boy Ride from Marmalade. Rarely aired that piece of music, as suggested by Ian Moorcroft. Thank you for that, Ian. Came from Marmalade's last album, which marked, as I said, a change in direction, and sadly, commercially was not a great success. Thank you, Ian, for that introduction to that. Two more songs from Marmalade, as suggested from Ian, coming tomorrow.

it's hard to say that I'd rather stay awake when I'm asleep, because my dreams are bursting at the seams.

Now, don't call me nosy, but I want to know, what was Kenny Tosh up to yesterday? He admitted on his programme, and I could see from my computer here, that he had pre-recorded his show yesterday because he had to be out doing something in the heart of Belfast. What was he up to? Will he come clean and confess to it when he's with us? Well, you'll find out. He's with us live this morning at 11.

Now then, he has been busied. The reason that Tim has disappeared, my AI assistant, he's been down in the record library searching for a special song. I guess

from now, I guess. That's a bit of a guessing game for us. A song from two guys out of Northern England, a top 20 hit in the early 70s, yet very rarely aired, and they're both heavily into blues music. Okay, that's a bit of a head scratcher. We'll find out what you got for us in a couple of songs from now.

0: Now, what is this mystery song that Tim, my AI assistant, had been talking about for our brand new feature?
1: We're lost in music.
0: Yes, lost songs in our record library.
1: We're lost in music.
0: You told us this was two guys out of Northern England who had a top 20 hit when they collaborated in the early 70s. They were both heavily into blues music. What else can you tell us about it?
2: Yes, I have analysed the statistics of songs played in the Sunshine Library, and this is an oddity, a hit song that hasn't been played in ages.
0: Well, you've got me scratching my head. Go on, play it for us. Oh, yes, this one.

Well, there you have it. And he's completely right. Hasn't been played in months, that song. Rosetta, Alan Price and Georgie Fame. Well, there you have it. Thank you, Tim, for sorting all of that out for us. And we'll see you tomorrow for more suggestions at your end of the factory. Right, stand yourself by. I'm going out with, here's an interesting song that is rarely played, but it sets R. Kenny up perfectly. Kenny Tosh coming next. Yeah, after Mr. Kenny Everett.

It's Tuesday, and you're very welcome. It's Kenny's Coast to Coast. My name's Kenny Tosh. What's yours? It is Tuesday, indeed. Thank you, Simon Shaw. Hope you had a great one for starters from the Jacksons and show you the way to go. No Words Allowed, our classic instrumental in this hour. Also, yep, 2 for 1 today is going to come from the Eagles. And also, we have our rewind spot to find out what was going on for May 12th in years gone by. And the best music here on Sunshine.

Miss Gina Easton. And the tune called 9 to 5, the morning train. Yes, indeed, I was on that morning train yesterday, but it was going in the opposite direction. It was going down to Dublin. Anywho, morning, how are you today? Welcome in. It is indeed Tuesday today, right here on Sunshine on Kenny's Coast to Coast. Good to have you along, right through until 1. Usual post is on the Sunshine Facebook page if you want to pop along and say hi. You can, of course, WhatsApp. Number's there if you want to do that. Also, the email details are there as well. Sun's out here in beautiful downtown Belfast. Current city high is a cool 14 Celsius, but at least it's dry and sunny. We were just sort of panicking yesterday, heading down to Dublin, just in case. The weather can turn nasty at times. No sign of that heat wave then, no? All right then.

0: Yes, m'lady?
1: You look great in those green bear bamboo socks.
0: Thank you, m'lady. They've been improved, you know.
1: I know.
0: Far superior yarn, m'lady.
1: I know.
0: Antibacterial, m'lady.
1: You mean antibacterial, Barker?
0: Yes, m'lady.
1: Well, I think you look wonderful, Barker. The colour matches your cap perfectly.
0: Thank you, m'lady.
1: You have more than one pair?
0: Yes, I have ordered 3 pairs, m'lady.
1: Oh, good. If you ordered the small size, you could use one sock to hide your dignity. Or put on some trousers.
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0: There's something strangely compulsive about listening to the Allman Brothers. 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
1: That was great, man.

It's the Governors. We're here on Kenny's Coast to Coast on Sunshine. I think I have mentioned to you before, friends and neighbors, that the album soundtrack of the movie that was called Help actually sold so many copies. It made it into the top 40 singles chart. We haven't actually seen the movie for a while, so maybe it could be reuniting on one of those movie channels or even one of those gold channels that's doing the rounds at the moment.

That was after Diana Ross actually departed from the group The Supremes and Floyd Joy. Morning, Joanne Bell. Thank you, Joanne, for getting in touch via the WhatsApp. I will message you after the program today, all right? Jim Black. Hi, Jim. Morning to you. And Harry Taylor. Thanks, Harry, for getting in touch as well. He says, do you happen to have any Fleetwood Mac? I shall have a look for you.

0: I was just thinking, I don't even remember that charting. I know it was massive on the dance floor, certainly here in Northern Ireland. And a one-hit wonder, if it was that even, from the group called The Vink. And You're a Superstar. Said before, I'm not keen on cover versions, especially if they sound like bad karaoke or somebody singing to a backing tape. If they're done properly, this is fine. Did you know this tune was actually recorded back in 1938?
1: Yes, but I'm not giving you any marks for that, because nobody likes a clever dick.
0: But this version from the beautiful South.

0: can actually tell you who recorded that tune first in 1938. It was a guy called Ozzie Nelson.
1: Yes.
0: He had a massive TV series in the States with his wife Harriet. And their son was Ricky Nelson. Yeah, you see, there you go. You're fascinating, in fact, all courtesy of Kenny's Coast to Coast here on Sunshine. No words allowed. Right, here we go, our instrumental classic for this morning. This one making the charts back in 1986, and from the soundtrack of the television series that was called Miami Vice. Remember that? Jan Hamner recorded this, and it's Crockett's theme.

the charts in 1986. That was featured in the television series called Miami Vice. There's another television series which hasn't seen the light of day, but maybe it's germinating very, very soon. Crockett's theme from Jan Hamner. Don't forget, friends and neighbors, if you have a favorite instrumental tune you'd like me to include in this little feature that's called No Words Allowed, you can, of course, pop it on to WhatsApp. Leave it on the Sunshine Facebook page, or even stick it on email. I'm happy to include it for you right here on Kenny's Coast to Coast.

1 hour, 23 minutes left here on Kelly's Coast to Coast on Sunshine. Funk Masters. That was a one-hit wonder. And it's over. Actually, I had to go down into deepest dungeon because I put the CD actually in the CD player last night, and it actually sounded worse than my original vinyl copy. So somebody has actually taken that from a piece of vinyl on the CD copy, which is what you have to watch when you're buying these compilation albums. Obviously, somebody's lost the master tape. Silly person. Anywho. Hey, Mr. DJ. What? It's our van.

Sir Ivan George Morrison. You know, Van and I went to the same school. We did. We went to Orangefield. We did. And if you go onto Van's album, I think it's Avalon Sunset, there is a track called Orangefield. There you go. You're fascinating fact for today. Kerry McCabe. Morning, Kerry. Morning to your mum, Meryl. Moses and Robin. And she says, anybody else who knows me? There you go. Thanks for the email, Kerry. Mike Walker, thanks, Mike. Yes, I will do that for you tomorrow. I was away in, like I say, Dublin yesterday. I was virtual, but I will do David McWilliams tomorrow for you. Or two for one, all right?

Sunshine Radio. But did you know? Emails tick all the boxes on the show. And remember, trevor@sunshine-radio.co.uk. Some say it's the home of your most favorite songs ever. Drive Time with Trev, nightly at 5 p.m.

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1: Roscoe!
0: Checking things out with you. How's it going with Coast to Coast? Are you ready? Lay one on me, baby.
2: We'd rather play a song with a past than one with no future. Can

see the Jersey Boys movie was getting a lighting on one of the movie channels quite recently. Frankie Valli and the Four Seasons. And the tune called Walk Like a Man. Here's one of those tunes you crammed in the suitcase and robbed back from your holidays. One of the Vegas.

one of those holiday tunes, isn't it? The Venga Boys. Actually, their album was continuous. All the tracks ran into each other. That's the one us DJs call a heart stopper. You know, two or three times it actually stops. Whatever what you're doing or who you're chatting up at the side of the DJ box. It made the heart stop. I know it did, yes. Anyway, the Venga Boys and going up and down. And I used to go and grab the radio mic and actually go and stand.

Well, he was a DJ called Eric Pride. He called that Call Me. But we know what something different, don't we? Yes, it was indeed Valerie from Steve Winwood. Talking of Valerie's, Valerie McNeice in Banbridge and the rest of the crew who probably tuned in today in Banbridge Group Surgery. Hello, hello. Good morning, ladies. How are you today? Oakley Doakley, we're going to head towards midday today. And our 2 for 1 suggested by Robert Taylor for today. Thank you, Robert, for the email. Getting in touch. So 2 from the Eagles. They're on the way at midday. After we hear from Donna Summer and Love's Unkind. Hang on.

0: Yes.
1: Always wait for the end drum beat on that one. Welcome back. It's Kenny's Coast to Coast right here on Sunshine for a Tuesday afternoon blustery here in beautiful downtown Belfast for today. Doesn't seem like May weather now, does it? That was our 2-for-1 for today. Thank you, Robert, for suggesting those. We had Take It Easy and also Heartache Tonight. Three from indeed the Eagles. And you know the album, the blue album of the Eagles, which is the greatest hits, 71 to 75, actually is now the biggest selling album of all time. Yes, even outstripping Michael Jackson's Thriller. There you go. You're fascinating fact for today. And if you want to get your suggestions in for 2-for-1, like I say, you can pop along to the Sunshine Factory page. Details are there for WhatsApp. And also email as well. I'm not close to failure just yet, I'll just say. We're going to have our rewind, which is on the way.

0: Justin Timberlake right here on Sunshine. And Rock Your Baby. No, Rock Your Baby. That's what I said. Don't know about you. Maybe it's just a DJ thing. But I keep on hearing another one bites the dust. No?
1: You're some dummy.
0: Never deny it.

0: just a sec.
1: Yambira, the music machine with the wow factor. Why? It makes you think, I've not heard that song in a long time. Yambira, the music machine. Monday to Thursday, Sunshine Radio, 3 till 5.

You see, I blame the guys on the pirate radio stations for getting me hooked on that kind of stuff back in the 1960s. Dancing in the streets, great bit of Motown, Martha Reeves, and the Vandellas right here on Sunshine. Did you know, for instance, this is actually an ABBA tune? Yes, it is. Polly Brown, who had hits with a group called Piggity Witch in the 1970s, lent her vocal talents to this one. They call themselves Sweet Dreams, and the tune called...

0: a great name for a group. Strawberry Switchblade. Been back to the charts a couple of times. And that's the song called Since Yesterday. And talking to which, that's a good disc jockey link there for you.
1: Yes, but I'm not giving you any marks for that, because nobody likes a clever dick.
0: We shall rewind. What was going on May 12th and days gone by? It's coming up after this one. The Last to Know from Johnny H. Jazz. Hang on.

0: Rewind on Kenny's Coast to Coast, May 12th, 1820. Nightingale, the founder of modern nursing, was born in Florence, Italy. On May 12, 1937, King George VI was crowned at Westminster Abbey. King George was second in line to the throne, but his younger brother Edward abdicated so that he could marry American socialite Wallis Simpson. King George's wife was the much-loved Elizabeth Bowes Lyon, much better known as the Queen Mother, who died at the grand old age of 102 in March of 2002. On May 12, 1955,
1: I want to be part of it. New York, New York.
0: Passengers crowded in to ride the last run of the Third Avenue Elevated, the L in New York City. The way above ground train trip down memory lane went from Chinatown to the Bronx. On May 12, 1971,
2: let's spend the night together. Now I need you more than ever.
0: The Rolling Stones' Mick Jagger married Bianca Perez Morena de Macias. Mick couldn't remember her whole name very well, so she became known as Bianca the world over. May 12, 1977. The Eagles earned a gold record for the hit Hotel California. The award was the second of three gold singles for the group. The other million sellers were New Kid in Town and Heartache Tonight. On May 12, 1978,
3: the wind's blowing now, gonna turn into a hurricane.
0: From the And You Thought We Had This Straightened Out By Now file, the National Oceanic and Atmospheric Administration announced that it would alternate men's and women's names in the naming of hurricanes. It was seen as an attempt at fair play. Hurricanes had been named for women for years until the National Oceanic and Atmospheric Administration succumbed to pressure from women's groups who were demanding that Atlantic storms be given unisex names. Celebrating birthdays today, Steve Winwood was born in 1948.
4: You know, Bender, you don't even count. I mean, if you disappear forever, it wouldn't make any difference. He may as well not even exist at this school.
0: Actor Emilio Estevez, the Mighty Ducks, Young Guns, The Breakfast Club, was born in 1962. The number one record on this date in 1959 was
5: Kansas City, here I come.
0: Kansas City by Wilbert Harrison. And that's Rewind for May 12th on Kenny's Coast to Coast.

Just the one to get the feet tap into this Tuesday afternoon right here on Sunshine. Did you know he's been making records since the age of 13? Great one. Stevie Wonder and Everything's All Right. Might be hoping as we are for this Tuesday afternoon. See the movie, That's the Way It Is, got an outing over the weekend. Taking this one from that soundtrack, Elvis, I Just Can't Help Believing. I just

Elvis, I just can't help believing. I'll tell you who had an email from a few days ago. Todd Slaughter. Todd actually runs Elvis's UK fan club, and goodness, last time I saw Todd, it was at Tony Prince's house. We were having a United DJs get together. Hi Todd, thank you very much for getting in touch, and I hope all is good with you.

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our very own Snow Patrol. If you pop along, there's a concert they did in Bangor, County Down, a couple of years ago. Absolutely fabulous stuff. Haven't seen Mr. Lightbody around for a while. Hello, Gary. How are you today? Album Toto 4, great single from it. It is Toto and Africa.

There's Toto. Most compilations, in fact, do put the extended version on, but I'm a man who likes my originals. And now, just to clear up any sort of misheard lyrics, right? The lyrics actually go, I bless the rains down in Africa. A lot of people think it's I guess the rains. Good one, though. Toto and Africa. And these are the Lighthouse Family and Lost in Space.

haven't played that for a while, and I thought, worth a mountain today. We're here on Kenny's Coast to Coast on Sunshine. That's the Lighthouse Family and Lost in Space. Hey, guess what? Clock on the wall says that's all. Time to go, time. Time to pack the sack and hit the track and put the tunes back in the sack, as the band used to say. We're back tomorrow morning, live here from beautiful downtown Belfast. That'll be at 11 for more Kenny's Coast to Coast, right here on Sunshine. Whatever you're doing, have a great day.

Hi, TK here. Well, it's hard to believe I've been presenting the 70s and 80s show on Sunshine Radio for 4 years now. Where does the time go? Yet it seems I've only scratched the surface of playing the great music available from these two fantastic decades. 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
3: The year is 1967, the group Halifax Dandy. The song, Prayer Song, on Unheard.

right, you've happened upon this wondrous palace of prize performances. It's the one we call Tate's Gallery. I'm Simon Tate. Welcome to our masterpiece-laden walls. We've brought out the heavyweights with this particular edition. Sublime album cuts from the Beatles, the Mighty Meatloaf and the ethereal Judy Took. Our centrepiece this week, star exhibit, a stunning track from the brand new LP by Cameron Whitcomb. And the man with an ear for a good tune, Mr. Kevin John, has raided his private collection to loan us Blue Nile on a recent release from N.T. Jones. And from my 45 archive, a little slice of Tatey's 80s. Remember Timbuk 3?

Oh, he never lets us down. And another one from the superb private collection of Kevin John, our curator of quality here at Tate's Gallery. M.T. Jones came out late last year called Why I Cry.

0: coolest of cool sounds coming from Kate Bush, another from my personal 45 archive. That's Wuthering Heights.
1: Tate's Gallery with Simon Tate.
0: At this week's star exhibit, we played him before, but this is a track from his new LP. We are talking of Cameron.

0: inside.
1: We played You and Me a few weeks ago, and now there's a Cameron Whitcomb LP called Deep Water. And from it, our delightful star exhibit from Tate's Gallery, Cameron Whitcomb there and Crying on the Inside.
2: Simon Tate, Tate's Gallery.

checked into the American Hot 100 from 50 years ago this week. It was a new one for Bachman Turner Overdrive there. Looking out for number one, which in America this week in 76 was John Sebastian's Welcome Back.

Absolute class. The Mighty Meaty with the dramatic Fallen Angel, new on the 1983 UK LP chart this week with the album Midnights at the Lost and Found. As we lose Meaty, we find Neil's.

There's a man who knows how to craft a fine tune. Nils Lofgren with a solo single released this week in 1985. Still sounding fresh in 2026. That's Tate's Gallery playing Secrets in the Street. But you know what? We'd be nothing without

We played her Choosing Texas recently, and I said at the time, keep her name in mind, she's back, and all set to happen with her newest called Bottom of Your Boots. That's the brilliant Ella Langley.

Okay, let's gather in some of our regular patrons to Tate's Gallery. There's Carol Ann Black in Cranfield in Bedfordshire. Nice one, Carol. Also, Susan in Margate. Howard Morgan, Kudin in Cardiff. How's that, Howard? Must also say hi to DJ Tony Adams. How are you, Tony? In Bristol, there's Edison Flanders. Also, Richard Alford in Wandsworth, southwest London. Right, Richard? Not forgetting Graham Hurst, Callum Skinner in Blackpool, and John Versong's in LA. And collectively, for all of you, the Blue Nile.

certainly hope we're bringing you a little joy and comfort with these superb songs showcased in Tate's Gallery. Simon and Garfunkel with a lovely guitar riff delivered by Paul and Mrs. Robinson. That was preceded by the timeless music of a Blue Nile, especially for all our Glaswegian friends. One from our curator of quality, Kevin John, Blue Nile's Tinseltown in the Rain.

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4: And the Bible.

Well, you know what? Just like Tinseltown by the Blue Nile should have been a monster UK hit. Be good. But if you can't be good at being bad. What a line from the Bible. Another from the Tatey's 80s collection.

choice of Toddy from Lincolnshire, the great Steve Winwood and his Ode to Valerie. And straight to the opening track on the number one LP from this week in 1965.

Beatles for Sale was the number one LP in May 1965 with the fabulous No Reply. And that's where our parking ticket expires. We gotta go, but not before we hear the superb Judy Tsouk. Another LP chart, this time 1980. The Magic of Boney M was the number one LP, but Julie was climbing the chart with Sports Car. And here's the title track. Thanks for listening. Hope you enjoyed Tate's Gallery. Till the next one, ta-da.

Sunshine Radio with Michael Jackson, back from 1979 with Off the Wall. Hello and welcome to Jan's Music Machine, direct from Denmark. I will be with you as usual for the next couple of hours. And now to Adiga Pongo featuring Leroy Gomez, remixed by Alex DeCio. Let's go to disco.

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Someone like you makes it easy to give.

We are Sunshine Radio, and this is Walter Egan with Magnet and Steel. And now to a fantastic track from the Rolling Stones, Emotional Rescue, and coming up, Amasulo with Moni Moni.

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And now to Mike and the Mechanics with Word of Mouth.

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1: There's never been a decade quite like the 70s. It started with prog rock, then on to glam, and then disco, and then finished with new wave and punk. David Bowie to Philly Soul, Motown to The Clash, Slade to Barry White. 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

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I lost my heart to a Starship Trooper. And before that, Mug and the Mechanics with Word of Mouth. And now to Ida Saint, together with Stockholm Underground and Crash and Burn.

Sunshine Radio, Tuesday afternoon with Go West, back from 1985 with Eye to Eye. Remember, just after 4 o'clock, the record of the week from Swedish band True Lies with Censors. But first, to 1997, this is Erasure, Save Me Darling.

The record of the week this week on Jan's Music Machine. This is Swedish band True Lies with Senses. Hello and welcome to the second hour of Jan's Music Machine direct from Denmark. My name is Jan Biam and this is Diana Ross with My Old Piano.

0: 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This is Jackie Graham with her cover version of Rufus Chaka Khan's hit Ain't Nobody Does It Better. And now to Lily Allen. 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
1: Oh,

0: It's a groove, mama, and these kids are working it on out. Those beehive hairdos don't stay like that without cans and cans of hairspray.
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0: And those armpits don't stay sweet-smelling on their own.
2: You got a spray, ain't ya?
0: But one day, these cool kids will understand. Just you wait until the future. Once Green Bear have introduced a whole range of eco-friendly ways to live, they'll look back with horror at what they were doing to the planet. Yes, these kids will one day get into the Green Bear groove. They'll dig the whole scene, man, once they understand how cool eco-friendly can be. So let's look forward to the future. And green-bear.co.uk. Whatever that means, Daddy-o.

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Remember, just after the music machine here, it's nearly time for tea, the drive show you don't want to miss today with Nigel Byatt. And now, back to 1974. This is Brian Ferry, the In the Crowd.

Sunshine Radio, we are back in 1984 together with Thompson Twins with Sister of Mercy. And now to Bill Withers. We are going forward to 1985 with this one, Heart in Your Life. And coming up, Meekens with Mud Crack.

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Sunshine Radio with Francis Nero and Footsteps Following Me. We are at the end of Jan's Music Machine for today. I will be back tomorrow, as usual, between 3 and 5. Let's end the show together with Damian Madison with this track, 38 Paradigm Blues. Remember, right after me, it's nearly time for tea, the drive show you don't want to miss.

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many decades have they been going, and they still produce great songs like that. The Doobie Brothers and Better Days on Sunshine Radio. Welcome along, it's Nige until 7 o'clock this afternoon, or this evening, depends which way you're looking at it. And as always, thanks to Jan for the last couple of hours. He's back again tomorrow. And how do I follow that? I've best got my finger out, haven't I?

Now, sadly, I've got no chance of feeling like Fred Astaire. No, I've got no chance. Me and Dad dancing. Well, I'm pretty good at dancing and tripping over my own feet. Apart from that, forget it. Here's In Excess. Sunshine Radio, play the best music every time.

0: from INXS on Sunshine Radio. Is it? It's a little bit too early to get wasted, is it not? It's not even past the watershed yet. Oh, go on then. Oh, well, the secret's open. We. I won't say anything. 60s Segway next.
1: 1960s Segway.

Today's 60s segue came from Judy Collins and her version of Both Sides Now, my favourite version. I have to say, yeah, sorry, Joni, I prefer that one. Before that, Georgie Fame, Yeah, Yeah, Yeah, Whatever. And kicking this off this afternoon, The Temptations and Get Ready. Well, I'm ready. I've been ready since 5 o'clock to look after you between now and 7 o'clock on this Tuesday. Where are we already? The 12th, yes, the 12th of May, 2026. And it's currently, let me have a look, 13 degrees here in Shropshire. I don't know what it's been like where you are today, but it's been blooming cold today, I have to say. I had to put my little fingers, because I suffer with Raynaud's disease. Yeah, look it up. If you've got that, you'll know exactly what it's like. And the cold wind this morning set my Raynaud's off, and my fingers were numb. It was horrible. So what's happened to the summer? I think officially we are in British summertime, aren't we? Mind you, it's cold and wet, so yeah, that's about just said it all, isn't it? So I hope you had a good day at work, and three more days before the weekend, all that countdown. It's that humpy day today, tomorrow, isn't it, yeah? Trevor's back tomorrow and Thursday, as usual. He's having a couple of days. He's otherwise engaged today, so I'm looking after you between now and 7 o'clock. And the usual features, we've got the 70s and 80s segue coming up. And also we're playing our little pop quiz. If you fancy having a go at that and beating me, then go for it. It's five questions, and all you have to do

text or WhatsApp. I'll give you the number in just a moment. We've also got our featured artist. And today it's Patti Smith. Yeah, some great songs from her. So it's all coming up between now and 7 o'clock this evening. So let's get cracking with today's pop quiz. Question one, who sang No Scrubs in 1999?

Question four is a lyric question. And I was thinking maybe later on we could get together for a while. It's been such a long time and I really do miss your smile. Were the lyrics from which 70 song?

0: And question five, Somebody Else's Guy was a 80s hit for which singer? Those are your five pop quiz questions for this Tuesday afternoon on Sunshine. 07539 316 001. I'll say it again, a little bit slower for you, in case you're writing it down. 07539 316 001 on the text or WhatsApp, or nige@sunshine-radio.co.uk for your pop quiz answers. So there we go. Is it going to be Bayard 1, you nil? Oh, I think you beat me yesterday, so yeah. Well, it's my turn to win today. The first of three songs from today's featured artist coming up right after this.
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Mistakes. From Patti Smith, the first of three songs from her, today's featured artist on Sunshine. She is an American rock singer and songwriter, best known for her powerful voice, energetic performances, and successful career, both as a solo artist and the lead singer of the rock band Scandal. She was born Patricia Smith, or is it Smythe? Smith, Smythe, potato, potato, yeah, you know that one. She was born in New York City in 1957. She became one of the most recognisable female rock performers of the 1980s, combining a strong vocal style with a confident stage presence that helped define the era's pop rock sound. She first gained national attention with the group Scandal, as I said, which the band that blended rock, pop and new wave influences. The group quickly developed a following through energetic live performances and catchy radio-friendly songs. Their biggest hit, called The Warrior, became an international success and remained closely associated with Smith's career. The most memorable chorus and bold attitude captured the spirit of the 80s rock music and helped establish Scandal as a major act on music television and radio. Other popular songs from the band included Goodbye to You and Love's Got a Line on You. Two more songs to come between now and the end of the show, but let's get cracking again with today's pop quiz. 07539 316 001, nige@sunshine-radio.co.uk, if you know any of these questions. Question one: who sang No Scrubs in 1999?

question four is a lyric question. And I was thinking maybe later on we could get together for a while. It's been such a long time and I really do miss your smile. Were the lyrics from which 70 song?

Question five, Somebody Else's Guy was a 80s hit for which singer? 07539 316 001 on the text or WhatsApp, or you can email nige@sunshine-radio.com.

Wilson is. Yeah, stop giggling. It's not funny. Here's Amy McDonald on Sunshine Radio. This is the life. Well, this is the life. Just sitting there, tapping your fingers, listening to the radio with a nice glass of something. Heaven.

hopefully I'll be sleeping in my bed. Thank you very much, Amy, for asking. This is The Life on Sunshine Radio. And if you've not heard the show before, you won't know that I do like to dig around and try and find some songs that you may not have heard of before. This is a brand new song for 2026. A band called Bare Teef. T-E-E-F. Yeah, The Endless High on Sunshine Radio.

a band called Low Moon, and the song is Water. I quite like that one, thank you very much. The second song from today's featured artist, this is Patti Smith, Look What Love Has Done.

Bethany Smith, Look What Love Has Done on Sunshine Radio. After Scandal disbanded in the mid-1980s, the band she was in before, she launched a solo career that demonstrated her versatility as a singer and songwriter. One of her most successful solo recordings was Sometimes Love Ain't Good Enough, a duet with Don Henley. The song became a major international hit and showcased a softer, more emotional side of her music while still highlighting her distinctive voice. Throughout her career, she's been respected for her authenticity and independence in an industry often dominated by changing trends. In the early 90s, she was actually invited to join the rock band Van Halen following the departure of lead singer Sammy Hagar, though she ultimately decided not to accept the role. The invitation reflected the high regard many musicians had for her vocal talent and her stage presence. So we'll do one more song before the end of the show, but now let's get cracking again with our pop quiz. How you doing? At the moment, it's Bayard 1, you nil. I've had quite a few fours, lots of threes, and the odd two. Yeah, I'm not mentioning any names. But keep going. This is the last time to listen to before we go to the 70s segue. So here we go. Question one. Who sang No Scrubs in 1999?

question four is a lyric question. And I was thinking maybe later on we could get together for a while. It's been such a long time and I really do miss your smile were the lyrics from which 70s song? And question five, Somebody Else's Guy was a 80s hit for which singer? 07539 316 001 on the text or WhatsApp, nige@sunshine-radio.co.uk.

Plan B on Sunshine Radio, and she said, how about a bit of Ilse? Yeah, no California. There ain't no California. Well, there is really.

0: Ilse, No California from the album From the Valley. 70s Segway coming next.
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0: I told you.

Doesn't get much better than that, does it? Today's 70s segue came from Archie Bell and the Drells. Don't let love get you down. Before that, the Jacksons, Show You the Way to Go, and kicking things off this evening, Steely Dan, Reeling in Those Years. Here's Lenny Kravitz.

Okay, you passed. You passed the counting test. I'm just trying to work out. 5 more days until summer. So, what we got here? Where are we? Tuesday, Wednesday, Thursday, Friday, Saturday, Sunday. Sunday is officially summer. Oh, so he says anyway. Sunshine Radio plays Lenny Kravitz. And the final song from today's featured artist, this is Patti Smith. And a song from 2020, this is Drive.

Patti Smith, and the song is called Drive, and the final song from her, today's featured artist. In addition to music, she's remained a notable figure in popular culture through her long career and public appearances. She married former tennis champion John McEnroe in 1997. Wasn't he the one that did all the shouting? Yeah, it's not fair! And he bent his racket. Yeah, probably his. And the couple became well known in entertainment and sports circles. With her career spanning several decades, she continues to be admired for her strong vocals, memorable songs, and important role in the development of female-led rock music during the 1980s and beyond. So, that's today's featured artist, all done and dusted. Final time to listen to the questions for today's pop quiz. We've got the answers coming up at about 7 after the 80s segue. So let's go. It's still by odd one, you nil. So your chance to try and beat me. Question one, who sang No Scrubs in 1999?

0: question four is a lyric question. And I was thinking maybe later on we could get together for a while. It's been such a long time and I really do miss your smile. Were the lyrics from which 70 song? And question five, Somebody Else's Guy was a 80s hit for which singer? 07539 316 001 on the text or WhatsApp nige@sunshine-radio.co.uk for your pop quiz answers.
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3: 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How about an early cocktail to energise your day? A smooth blend of sumptuous songs, a daily guessing game, the mystery and history, surprising stories behind the legendary tunes, topical musings, and a playlist that provides timeless classics fused with rarely aired treats. Those are the ingredients. I'm Simon Shaw. Looking forward to whipping

That's Ray Ball, The New Thing Dies on Sunshine Radio. The best music every time. And we go back to 2022. This is kind of nice sing-along type of song. This is Camp and Lavender Girl.

0: today is 80s Segway came from Shack Attack, Down on the Streets, Julian Cope, World Shut Your Mouth. That's not an instruction, by the way. And kicking things off this evening, New Order and Blue Monday. The answers to today's pop quiz coming next.
1: Until now, the glory of winning was enough. But that's changed. I want the money.

0: amazing. That's why we named it twice.
1: Okay, here we go. Question one. Who sang No Scrubs in 1999? TLC.

today's pop quiz on Sunshine Radio. TLC and No Scrubs. Question two. Don't It Make My Brown Eyes Blue was a 70s hit for which singer? Crystal Gayle.

Crystal Gale. Don't You Make My Brown Eyes Blue, question and song number two. Question three, who sang the 1990s hit Sunshine on a Rainy Day? It was Zoe.

song number 3. Question 4, and I was thinking maybe later on we could get together for a while. It's been such a long time, and I really do miss your smile. Was this song?

all-time favourites as well. England and John Paul Coley, I'd Really Love to See You Tonight. And song number four on today's pop quiz. Question five. Get off my horse. Somebody Else's Guy was an 80s hit for which singer? Let

It is Jocelyn Brown, Somebody Else's Guy, and the final song on this evening's Drive Show. Many thanks indeed for your company. I'll be back. TK's in for me on Thursday. Trevor is back tomorrow, looking after you Wednesday and Thursday. Have a great evening, and don't go anywhere. Peter Tonner's next.

straight up from the album Forever Your Girl, and it's from 1988. This is Cheryl Lynn. Shake it up tonight, and here's the Club Mix.

0: 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I'm back here on Sunshine Radio with Kenny's Coast to Coast, with you Monday through Thursday between 11 o'clock and 1 in the afternoon. 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

0: Join me, Al Lindsay, this Friday from 6 till 8 for 2 hours of Soulvation. An eclectic mix of old and new soul. I'll bring the box of records, you bring your dancing feet. 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

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Here's Evelyn Champagne King.

Natalie Cole and Pink Cadillac from 1987. It's taken from the album Everlasting. And now we have the Brooklyn Express, and this is Bank 69, the 12-inch disco mix.

0: Yes, it certainly is. Just popping in to remind you about the Revival Show. 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

Imagination from the early 80s, 1982, and Changes from the album In the Heat of the Night, and is Liza and Carl Jam, and this is Lost in Emotions.

0: Yes, my lady.
1: You look great in those green bear bamboo socks.
0: Thank you, my lady. They've been improved, you know.
1: I know.
0: Far superior yarn, my lady.
1: I know.
0: Antibacterial, my lady.
1: You mean antibacterial, Barker?
0: Yes, my lady.
1: Well, I think you look wonderful, Barker. The color matches your cap perfectly.
0: Thank you, my lady.
1: You have more than one pair?
0: Yes, I have ordered 3 pairs, my lady.
1: Oh, good. If you ordered the small size, you could use one sock to hide your dignity. Or put on some trousers.
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Aretha Franklin and Jump to It. And now we have from the beginning of the 80s high energy music. Here's Bobby Orlando, She Has a Way.

0: Hi Sunshine, as well, here we are in 2026. How would you like to travel back in time to the good old days? Well, now you can with me, Tony King, in the Time Tunnel. 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

Pete Levrek and Peck. And before that, before the short break, Lime. Babe, we're gonna love tonight, another 12-inch version. And now here's Sky.

5 Star, another weekend. That's it for today. I hope you enjoyed the show and see you again next Tuesday between 7 and 9 here on Sunshine Radio. I'm Peter Tonner. Have a great week.

welcome along. It is Supersonic 70s. I'm Jeff Dorsey, going to be in the deck chair for the next 60 minutes. So we open up with a guy that was originally a Marmalade, went up for a solo career, did Hallelujah Freedom, but we played Your Sweet Illusion. He is Junior Campbell. And then Rock Till You Drop with Foreigner and Hot Blooded, right there. Right, what do we got? Well, we've got Edwin Starr coming up for Leslie Ann in Bexhill. A double-decker, Arnando Leone. Yes, he wants Roxy Music. We'll get onto that. Cover from another brother, A Squeeze, Do Wings. Classic album, David Bowie and Pin-Ups. And a couple of interviews. Tunde, lead voice for Lighthouse Family, and John Davidson, lead voice with Yes. Tunde's going to be talking about James Taylor and John Davidson. He's referring to Jethro Tull. And if you want to get in touch, please do so. The email is chunkyjeff@gmail.com. Or you can get me on WhatsApp, 077-844-89469. Also got a great track coming up from the 70s from The Jam, especially for Nick and Joe Watson in Derby. Right, now this is a great album that came out from the main man, Bob Dylan, going here, Tangled Up in Blue.

0: the best things he ever did in the 70s. The great Bob Dylan here. And there's a wonderful documentary out there, A Complete Unknown, it was called. Saw it on an aeroplane journey. It is fabulous. If you get a chance to see that, I urge you to go right and see that. Right, got an email here from Leslie Ann in Bexhill-on-Sea. She and I remember clubs. I mean, I saw the Beatles in Romford in goodness knows when, way back in time there. I think it was at Gaumont. But she went to a club in Romford and she said, I loved this particular track, Edwin Starr. And it was written by a good friend of mine, Spike Edney. He's the keyboard player and also the music director for Queen since 1984. But before that, in the 70s, he was working with a number of bands, Boomtown Rats being one, before he joined Queen. And he was actually the music director and working with Benny King as well. But he actually wrote this song, so I'm going to play this one, especially for Leslie Ann. And if you can't dance to this, you've got a hole in your soul, madam. We are going with Happy Radio.
1: Happy.

0: on that one, especially for her dance group as well. I think it's called Groove. But we remember Romford and the club that it had right there.
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0: Now, this is where we give you a backstory to a particular hit. And this week on Supersonic 70s, we're going to 1971 for Ringo Starr and It Don't Come Easy. Made number 4 in the UK from an album called Ringo. Now, he actually wrote this song, did Ringo, and he got a lot of help from his mate George Harrison. If you listen carefully during the guitar solo, you can hear backing singers throw in a Hare Krishna, which is a nod to George's My Sweet Lord as well. The intro to the song was sung by Peter Hamm and Tom Evans, them of Badfinger. When Ringo assembled his all-star band in 1989, including, get this, in the band, Dr. John, Clarence Clemons out of Bruce Springsteen's band, Billy Preston and Joe Walsh. This was the opening number that the band always started the tour with. He also did this song with Joe Walsh when Ringo was definitely inducted into the Rock and Roll Hall of Fame in 2015. So, story behind the song. Ringo, when you're ready.

0: Premiership Pop Quiz. Now, here's Jeff Dorsett.
1: And a very good day to you. Welcome along to Supersonic 70s. Three questions for you, just for fun. I'll give you the answers in about 30 minutes. Question number one, it's just for fun, it's no prizes. Question number one, who recorded Lovely Day? Question number one, who recorded Lovely Day? Question number two, songs in the 70s. Baby Makes Her Blue Jeans Talk and Sylvia's Mother, both hits for whom? Gotta get it exactly right. Baby Makes Her Blue Jeans Talk and Sylvia's Mother. Who is it? Question number three, who was the leader of the band King Crimson? Married to Toya Wilcox, by the way. Who was the leader of King Crimson? Right, especially for Nick and Joe Watson from Derby, been in touch recently. Now, they say they're like the back end of the 70s and into the 80s. So I'll tell you what I'm going to do for you, Nick and Joe. Here's a song that just doesn't get played at all. But I thought this is great. It's done by The Jam. Now, Paul Weller, the Mod Father, loves soul music. And he decided that he was going to record this, originally done, of course, by Curtis Mayfield. This is Move On Up. These are The Jam.

Terrific stuff there. And the horns were wonderful in that particular track. Jam doing Curtis Mayfield's A Cover from Another Brother. Move On Up It Is. Now, earlier on, when I was playing Happy Radio, I mentioned the band Queen, and my very good friend Spike Edney is the keyboard player and music director. So I thought we'd dig in for this one. It was actually not a hit at all. It was, in fact, a miss. But it was off the very first Queen album. Came out in 73. This is Keep Yourself Alive.

took them until Seven Seas Arrived to actually get a hit. That was actually a miss. Keep Yourself Alive. Terrific stuff there. Now, I was talking earlier about movies, and obviously so many different movies have come out recently, including the Bob Dylan one. But have you seen the Elton John one, Rocket Man? Now, the thing about it is there were so many acts in the UK, made it first in America, and then they came back to the UK and had success. ELO being one, Dire Straits being another, Police is another, Coldplay, all these people. But Elton John in particular, he played the troubadour in California, Los Angeles, and he got great reviews there and had great success. So I thought what we do is go back to one of his early songs. This is Skyline Pigeon.

Wonderful. Skyline Pigeon. Reg, Elton John for you there. Skyline Pigeon. Love it. And if you want to get a request on Supersonic 70s, it's so easy. All you've got to do is drop me an email, like so many people do, to chunkyjeff@gmail.com. 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Or you can get me on WhatsApp, 077-844-89469. Now, that's exactly what Orlando Leone has done, because he's saying, Jeff, you know, best of British, you have to put in Brian Ferry and Roxy Music. So I'll tell you what we're going to do. This is a track from 1974, and it's one of these.

0: Rock at his very best there, 1974, the thrill of it all. And it's our best of British. Go on, help us wave a flag. The Americans do it so well. We should champion our music. And all you've got to do is think of a song or an artist. Could be a solo artist. It could be a band, as it is there. Roxy Music, picked out there by Nando. And send it on an email, chunkyjeff@gmail.com. Just specifically mark it as best of British, and I will play it for you. Get involved. We'd love you to. Right, now, interview time. Tunde, lead voice for the Lighthouse family. And I asked him very much about inspirations, and he came up with some good names here. What about your early inspirations? You know, when you were a young man growing up in London, who were your early inspirations? Were there sort of people who you thought, that's why I want to be in the music industry?
1: Oh, yeah, for sure. I mean, I can tell you that I was born in London, and right, so, but I went back to Nigeria when I was about five, because my biological father died. I mean, I have a stepfather, I still do, but my biological father died when I was about five. So my mother went back to Nigeria with my sister, relocated. So I grew up in Nigeria, grew up in Lagos, listened to the radio a lot. You know, my mom even enrolled me in the choir, so I was a choir boy as a kid, so I'd always loved singing. So I would say growing up in that environment, some of the artists that were like constants, staples on the radio station were people like Bill Withers was a staple, Earth, Wind and Fire. There was James Taylor in particular. I really liked James Taylor. And you know, the obvious ones like Michael Jackson and stuff like that. But like people like James Taylor and say Bill Withers and Marvin Gaye, even though I never really thought I would be involved in as a career, as a making music, as a musician, I always just loved those artists. In fact, I remember there was a song by James Taylor when I grew up back then called Carolina in My Mind, which I just loved that song. And I think there was something about James Taylor's tone of voice that actually, as a kid, I kind of used to think, oh, who is this Nigerian singing this? because his voice just always sounded like he was just somebody, like this Nigerian guy that was sitting next to you and just having a conversation. That was the

0: selected there by Tunde, Carolina in My Mind, James Taylor. Right, just our second interview involving Yes, but before we get there, let's give you the answer to the quiz. Question number one, who recorded Lovely Day? And he actually mentioned him, didn't he, in the little interview there. Bill Withers did that. Songs along the way there. Number two, I said, who did Baby Makes Her Blue Jeans Talk and Sylvia's Mother? And what you needed was Dr. Hook and The Medicine Show to get it right, because they changed it to Dr. Hook later, but Dr. Hook, The Medicine Show. And question number three, who was the leader of King Crimson? The answer, Robert Fripp. So if you've got Robert Fripp and Dr. Hook and The Medicine Show, Bill Withers, give yourselves a pat on the back. Right, we're talking here with John Davison, lead voice with Yes, and talking very much about albums taking over from singles. In the 70s, albums started to take over from singles, and it fell right for the band, I think.
1: You know, you're absolutely right. All the stars aligned. They brought forth this intelligent music that the world was ready for at that perfect moment.
0: Sure.
1: And you're right, album orientation, AOR, album oriented rock, was king at the time.
0: Yeah.
1: And Yes, we're at the forefront. It was just a beautiful cohesion of, again, you know, all the stars aligning.
0: Yeah. Now, I can't really imagine Yes wanting to support anybody. And I wonder who they might have gone out with and toured. You know, I know they've done cruises and a wide variety of different things, but I always sort of see, because of the length of your songs and the albums, that Yes doesn't support anybody. But I don't know, maybe they did.
1: Yeah, that's a very good point. I know Chris Squire used to tell me stories about when they first toured with Jethro Tull.
0: Yeah.
1: Now, those were early days, so I think Yes were opening for Jethro Tull, is that right?
0: Yeah, could well be. I mean, Ian Anderson's a wonderful guy. I mean, he's such an intelligent individual. I mean, he's a laird in Scotland, he's got a salmon fishing farm, but he's really, really clever. And he always tells me the story of winning at the Grammys the award for the heavy rock band, and they beat Metallica. And he said, you can't believe how we could beat them.
1: Yeah, that's right. Yes, I've seen some video clips of that. Amazing, yeah. Chris always

0: over the, you know, the, over the course of the tour. But that was the Aqualung character. Amazing.
1: Oh, incredible. Now, your tour of America, obviously featuring Fragile, what a reaction you got. I think you did about 30-odd dates, but presumably coast-to-coast. But what a fantastic reaction you had there, John.
0: We were really re-energized, I think, by that reaction. There's something so near and dear to fans' hearts.
1: Yeah.
0: When you come to the Fragile album and some of those other full or, you know, album-oriented albums, which don't just highlight singles, obviously, but every song takes you on this journey, and there's a nice cohesion there. And to play it from tip to tail, and also, Jeff, to include the silence between the songs.
1: Yeah.
0: So we weren't speaking, and then to hear, you know, to have that sort of dramatic silence there where you could hear a pin drop, that was also very powerful, and it sort of gave more legitimacy to the journey, much like the journey that people would take when listening to Fragile in their bedrooms, for example, growing up. So yeah, we were recreating that from tip to tail on stage. Very powerful for both the band and the audience.
1: Yeah.

0: Pin Ups album. Of course, had some great tracks on it, like Friday on My Mind and See Emily Play. That's the Thin White Duke there. David Bowie doing The Who and I Can't Explain. So thanks very much for your company. Keep the requests coming in, especially for Best of British, whether it be a song, whether it be a solo artist or a group. All you've got to do is drop it on an email, chunkyjeff@gmail.com. So thanks for your time. Keep them coming in here. And whatever you do, look after one another.
1: Jeff Daughter, Super Sonic 70s.

Soft, fluffy kittens have their place, but when you really need to unwind, this is the place. The main floor of the Rock and Roll Hotel in Victoria, BC. John the Rock Doctor here, your night manager, with some musical snacks and treats to make you feel good from Annie Lennox, the Doobie Brothers, and Dobie Gray, along with a twofer from Creedence Clearwater Revival. Then we head to the basement for some world-class rock and roll. If you were a teenager in the 70s like me, then you know Cat Stevens' Tea for the Tillerman was one of those records everyone seemed to have. Give a listen to Where Do the Children Play on the main floor of the Rock and Roll Hotel.

0: The Traveling Wilburys, end of the line. Annie Lennox asking why. The Eagles claiming, I can't tell you why. James Taylor would stand...
1: This is Rodney Collins. What's the soundtrack of your life? What's the music that means so much to you? Well, on Wednesday lunchtime, stream 1 and 3, we play the soundtrack of your life here on Sunshine Radio. 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
0: Welcome back. John the Rock Doctor at your service with that CCR twofer. As I get a pair of tracks ready to roll, drummer Doug Clifford and I discuss Cosmos Factory at their Rock and Roll Hotel.
2: Cosmos Factory. Now, you mentioned it as one of your favorite albums. I have to say, again, my own personal experience with the record, I probably wore out 3 or 4 vinyl copies, and I think I'm on my second CD copy of that. Now, one thing I have to compliment you on particularly is the band's version of Heard It Through the Grapevine. Just right. The way you start that and the way everyone just kind of slides into the groove, I'm getting goosebumps just talking about it.
3: that's another one of my favorites, obviously. You know, there's a lot of drumming going on in that record, and because it was stretched out, you know, and there wasn't a lot of vocals going on, and I sort of learned that style when we were an instrumental trio. Had to add a little bit more, you know, not just playing fills for the sake of playing a fill, but playing something that made musical sense. In other words, it either did something rhythmically and it worked with what the lead guitar was doing, or those were little things that I picked up, a lot of stuff with my left hand, you know, just little parts, if you will, and then some actual fills with both hands to keep it interesting, but without, you know, stepping all over the vocal, or well, not as an instrumental, but when we became a strong vocal band.

0: Doobie's classic Long Train Runnin', plus the Creedence twofer, wrote a song off of Green River, and a heart-stopping remake of Marvin Gaye's I Heard It Through the Grapevine from Cosmos Factory. All good things must come to an end, including this week's visit to the main floor of the Rock and Roll Hotel. Another 20, and we hit the basement for some tunes from
1: Yambira, the music machine with the wow factor. Why? It makes you think, I've not heard that song in a long time. Yambira, the music machine. Monday to Thursday, Sunshine Radio, 3 till 5.
0: John the Rock Doctor here at the Night Manager, and I'll take you down to the basement in 20 after we check out David Gilmour, Dobie Gray, and The Commitments, and this one from Mark Knopfler's side project, The Notting Hillbillies. 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
2: Welcome to the basement of the Rock and Roll Hotel. Want some crunchy toe tappers? John the Rock Doctor here. Welcome to the basement of the Rock and Roll Hotel in Victoria, BC. We're about to hook up with Harum Scarum, Judas Priest, and Black Sabbath, live Zeppelin. Plus, there's a twofer with a pair of classics from Kiss's 1974 self-titled debut. To open Canada's Juno Awards in March, Rush played live for the first time in 11 years with new drummer Annika Niles and keyboard player Lauren Gold. How do you decide what to play on such a momentous occasion? The band went with management's suggestion. First album, Side One, Cut One. Here's Rush at the Rock and Roll Hotel. Yeah!

0: That's a pile of Toronto artists. Tom Cochrane, Just Scream. Danko Jones's Fists Up High. Harum Scarum with Empty Promises. Triumph told us somebody's out there.
1: And from their 1974 show. We like the disco sound. Hey,
2: hi there, it's Norrie Barr. 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

0: glad you're still here. John the Rock Doctor here with that Kiss twofer. As I cue up two tracks from their debut, Paul Stanley and I talk about the first time he met Gene Simmons at the Rock and Roll Hotel.
1: We met at a mutual friend's house named Steve Carinell, who was a guitar player who, I'm trying to think how I came to know, I'm not even sure, but I was over at his house one day, and Gene was over there. And Gene went over to his house because Gene's guitar player had gotten sick, I think, and he was asking Steve to fill in. And Steve introduced the two of us, and I hated him when I met him.
2: Why was that?
1: Gene, at that point, didn't realize that that there were other people in the world besides him and the Beatles that wrote songs. So he was a bit
2: obnoxious, maybe?
1: Yeah, obnoxious. Well, some people still think he is, but he's it was a little too much for me at that point. So I just Steve told him that I wrote songs too, and he said to me, "Oh yeah, well why don't you play one?" And I played one for him, and the song I played him.

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1: fellas, you think we could listen to the radio or something?

0: That was one of Rainbow's biggest hits, Stone Cold. Judas Priest was in before that with Out in the Cold. Then there was the Kiss twofer with Cold Gin and Let Me Know from their self-titled 1974 debut.
1: You've had your morning lie-in and you're preparing for Rodders on the Radio. But what do you do in that in-between time? That's Fridays between 9 and 11. You could join me, Carl Humphries, for my Friday show. We start with Three of a Kind. Three songs, one connection. There's a track attack for you to guess clue by clue. And we always end with five songs to take us to 11 o'clock. All usually selected by you on a subject of my choice. That's cunningly called the 5 to 11. It's interspersed with the best hand-picked sunshine music, and your input is invaluable too. On your smart speaker or online, join me on Sunshine this Friday between 9 and 11. What could go wrong?
0: Hi there. 20 minutes from now, and they'll be kicking us all out. To see tonight's playlist, try my Facebook page. John the Rock Doctor here. Thanks for listening. Before we get into some live Led Zepp from their semi-recent EP and one of Barney Bentall's first big hits, this is Black Sabbath with Rusty Angels from the 2024 remixed edition of Forbidden at the Rock and Roll Hotel on Sunshine Radio. The best music every time. They say-

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